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Fire bomb busting all around me.

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I just can't stay around to find it out. I'm taking my wife and my family.

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This life is never

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We are all children of the sun. There is a star but

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It's that kind of thing, babe. 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Going through these changes like Mr. Right. 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

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A town I'd like to live in when I am finally still.

I was not content with the dreams of love, God, or ghosts. I was troubled to find their sense.

tired of my peculiar tongue and the brain from which it stems. I

prison at this old traitor's post. So go now and set my ashes to Millsbrook by